quit my job. I can't wait. 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I need to check my eyes. I can't wait.

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Yeah, don't tell me that you wouldn't do the same if you had the chance to make a name.

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I shrug, I couldn't give a response. You're for my son, I'll do whatever she wants. You could consider me God, and I'll consider me strong. But I could never move on. 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

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I live three floors up, he's one over. Best order of business. How's the niece, sir? How's the missus? 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Nobody tells you true love comes with a cost. My darling has the wanderlust. Itchy feet, but her head's gone soft. Goes for a little wander, gets lost. Phones on standby, but will she remember to call?

December, I halt in Ernie's corner, where he laid out his wares, colognes, chopper chops, and Trojans if you dare. He's from my hometown, Benin City, and over there my man's a dentist, but here in London, got no papers to

0: Yeah. Fear them.
1: We've got a hot one for you.
0: Fear them. Fear the man who is without love, and the lover who lives without fear. Fear the man who always wants to fight, he's not a talker. Fear the talker who never wants to fight, he's got no guts. Fear the man who knows he's gonna die, so he cries every night and just denies his life's beauty. And fear the man who has heaven in his plans, so he gets so complacent that he doesn't call his family. Fear the man who doesn't understand that there's a million fish in the sea. Fear the girl who he really thinks is a different species. So rip your heart out.
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1: You made my Mondays feel like Fridays. You made my Ruby Tuesdays taste like Benihana's. And all I've really wanted was for us to get along.
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0: Tyler Ball Game, Live It Down. Und hier ist Tyler, the Creator, zusammen mit Lola Young, Like Him.
1: Damn, nigga. 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
1: It could take a lifetime. It could take a lifetime. Hold you by the waist. 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

0: So maybe you can tell us about how you find your very distinct musical.
1: I think for me it has always been about figuring out how for the music to sound cool and edgy, because my voice is very soft, very gentle. So I kind of had to figure out through music production and through arranging music how I could kind of find that edge somewhere. Mm. So that's probably why people think it's very contrasty.
0: Ja, also dieses Gefühl, dass das so kontrastreich ist, sie wollte das, so die Kontraste herstellen, also Musik, die eher so rau und von, also so eher spröde daherkommt, und sie hat eine sehr zarte Stimme, und dieser Kontrast, der macht auch dieses ganz Eigenständige ihrer Musik aus. So, not only your music is full of contrasts, the subjects, the lyrics are as well. So tell us about Favorite Girl, that's the album that has been coming out in September.
1: So Favorite Girl is a lot of different songs all reflecting on how to be a woman in the world, a daughter, a lover, a girlfriend, a young woman in a crazy business. And it comes with a lot of experiences. So all of these songs are kind of my way of reflecting over that.
0: Mhm. Also im Großen und Ganzen, Favorite Girl dreht sich um das Frausein und in ganz verschiedener Hinsicht, also Tochter, Freundin, Geliebte, eine Frau in dieser Welt zu sein, und das ist ihr Thema, und darum kreisen im Prinzip all diese Songs, die sie geschrieben hat und die letztlich auch das Motto da in diesem Titel Favorite Girl zusammenkommen. Und dieses Album ist am 11. September erschienen. The album has been coming out September 11th. And did you do some touring already, or is that the first?
1: This is actually the first show I'm playing. And then I will be playing headliners in Denmark next
0: wonderful.
1: Month.
0: Ja. Ah, okay, also sie wird Headliner-Konzerte in Dänemark jede Menge spielen. Also es geht jetzt richtig los, diese Reise. We are so happy and happy. It's a contrast as well.
2: Yeah.
0: Happy to have you here tonight. Saville, you can go over and start.
1: Thank you.
0: You're playing two songs and then two songs after an hour again. So this is Saville. Some applause, please.
1: Thank you so much. It's so nice having an audience, even though this is a radio interview. I love it. So this first song that I will be playing is a song called Pretty from my record. And it's one of my favorites. I hope you'll enjoy it.

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What a pleasure. 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

0: perpetuated folklore. I'd rather be an N-I-E-J-A. What do you say?
1: 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Nur für Erwachsene.

swallowed into endless distance. Like when holding a fistful of ashes. 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Like witnessing

Hi, this is Jonas Policewoman, and you're listening to Radio Eins. Nur von what? Nur für Erwachsene.

Ah, Beethoven, one of the great composers of all time, Ludwig von Beethoven. This little melody called Fur Elise. I don't know who he wrote it for, but one of the things I've often wondered about this song, I've often wondered how long I'm supposed to play this part of it before I come to this part of it that goes like this. But one of the neat things about Beethoven, if you think about it, let me tell you, listen to this. 1, 2, 3, 4, 5, 6, 7, 8. All he had was 8 little notes, just 8 little notes, but oh.

Cherish this time. 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And then she'll punch you and you'll say, that's not a mirror, that's an open window. What are we talking about again?

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There's not gonna be a problem if I'm gonna love you.

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I guess it's just a matter of common sense, but I think it's getting time for them to quit. What's the matter with poor Muffin? The farmer's dog is looking sad. Hops around three-legged with a bone. I'm just a dog that's gone mad. And is there any real need for this? We sit around and count the days when everything is closing in on you. Well, maybe it's just opening up. There a doctor in the house? I think he's in need of some attention. And everybody's going out of the way to find the doctor in the house. But I'm not really a doctor. Of a dentist or shrink. 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